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true lover, or if you've been living undercover, well, I'm coming to your town to break it all down and help you with all of this. I'm looking to help you find bliss. One day, one way, can't miss. I'm here to tear all the walls down. Doesn't matter if it's a large town or a small town. Just like Joshua and the fabled walls of Jericho, I'm here to tear down the institution. God spoke to me, said, listen to me. I anoint you with the power that'll get them all moving. You're agitated, you're prayed and meditated, you're concentrated on getting elevated. By sundown, Monday, you who come will be blessed with a big money blessing. You will be doubted by all the unbelievers on all of the things I'm addressing. But you must tell seven friends. You must first bring seven friends. And don't be selfish and keep this all to yourself.

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It's meeting the man of my dreams and then meeting his beautiful wife. And isn't it ironic?

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98.1 The River, Mitski. Bug like an angel, it's Gibson. Happy Wednesday morning. Hope you're having a great one, whatever you find yourself getting into this morning. His Golden Messenger in there and the Flaming Lips getting it rolling today. I'm grateful to be a part of your morning until noon each weekday on the river. Let's keep things moving right now with David Bowie. Here's Golden Years.

0: The Black Keys on 98.1 The River. You got to lose. I'm Gibson. Happy Wednesday morning. Hope you're having a great week so far. It started with Mother's Day. It's crazy how fast spring is going by. Summer's going to be here before you know it. Father's Day on the way too. Now less than a month away. And we're giving away another 2K. 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Stick around up next on The River, music from the head and the heart, and St. Paul and the Broken Bones.
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7: Here's the latest forecast on 98.1 The River.
8: We start the day with some sunshine. Clouds may increase a bit this afternoon as a cold front steers our way, and that may bring a few showers or even a thunderstorm to the mountains as we go into the late afternoon and early evening hours. Highest chances will be near the Tennessee border. High temperatures in the mid to upper 70s today. Some early showers and then gradually clearing tonight, turning breezy, lows in the upper 40s to around 50. Sunny and breezy on Thursday. Looks like highs may only be in the mid to upper 60s. That's your 7 weather forecast. I'm meteorologist Dan Bickford.
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98.1 The River, St. Paul and the Broken Bones with Fall Moon. I'm Gibson, and this is Snail Mail from her latest album, Ricochet, with Dead End.

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98.1 The River, Aaron Fraser with Payback. We heard from Johnny Blue Skies and the Dark Clouds before that. And Situation, we got music on the way from Courtney Barnett. And if there's a song you want to hear, let me know with the Free River app or at 210-8571. You can shoot us a text. We'll get that tune on for you. Here's Van Morrison now with Into the Mystic.

0: 98.1 The River, Courtney Barnett, Sight Unseen, featuring Waxahachie. It's Gibson, and good Wednesday morning. For the bracket continues here at the River, our bracket challenge powered by White Horse Black Mountain and Tempo Music. We started with 32 albums and artists pitted against each other in this tournament. And you voted all the way down to the final four. Every time you vote, you get entered to win all 32 albums plus a turntable with speakers. It's a really crazy dope prize package. Sign up and get your vote in now for the final four. We've got The Dead and Shakedown Street versus Creedence Clearwater Revival's Chronicle. And then Led Zeppelin 2 versus REM's Automatic for the People. And it's been a crazy bracket challenge so far. So many great albums have been eliminated. You can see the full list when you get signed up. But whoever wins this grand prize, it's outrageous. It's going to be worth it for sure. Check it out now for the record at 981theriver.com.
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3: There's nothing going on so far this morning traffic-wise. Just be safe as you make your way out into the world today. Drive times into Asheville on I-26 are up to 28 minutes from Hendersonville, 22 minutes from Fletcher, and 14 minutes from Weaverville.
4: Here's the latest forecast on 98.1 The River.
5: A few more clouds moving in from the northwest this afternoon as a cold front heads our way, and that could bring a few showers or even a thunderstorm for this afternoon into the early evening. Best chances will be in the northern mountains near the Tennessee border. Most folks aren't going to get a whole bunch of rain out of this, though. Look for high temperatures in the mid to upper 70s today. Some evening showers then clearing overnight and turning breezy. Look for lows in the upper 40s to around 50. Lots of Thursday sunshine. We keep the breeze going. Look for highs in the mid to upper 60s. That's your 7 weather forecast. I'm meteorologist Dan Bickford.
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4: 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Different is good.

98.1 The River and Jeff Tweedy with Enough. I'm Gibson. Good morning. We've got the latest from Suki Waterhouse next. Her new album, Loveland, is due out this July, and the name of this tune is Back in Love.

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0: 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It's Gibson. 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

0: 98.1 The River and Death Cab for Cutie's Riptides. The new one, I Built You a Tower, is due out June 5th. It marks the band's debut for Anti Records. It's Gibson. And good morning. 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We team up every week with the Asheville Humane Society to get animals adopted right here in our hometown. Usually they stop by with dogs, but you never know what you're going to see. It's that time of week, too, where they're going to stop by. Wednesday is usually the day that we see them. 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The dog they brought in, Penelope, is super sweet. And like I said, you never know what to expect in the Critter Corner. 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
2: 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Traffic is picking up across the area now with slowdowns reported on I-26 West from Arden to Asheville and on Brevard Road between Long Shoals Road and Avery's Creek Elementary. Expect more school traffic on Overlook Road by Valley Springs Middle and on Old County Home in West Asheville. Patton Avenue and 240 West in Asheville are also tightening up right now. Drive times into Asheville on I-26 are up to 36 minutes from Hendersonville, 26 minutes from Fletcher, and 19 minutes from Weaverville.
3: Here's the latest forecast on 98.1 The River.
4: A few more clouds moving in from the northwest this afternoon as a cold front heads our way, and that could bring a few showers or even a thunderstorm for this afternoon into the early evening. Best chances will be in the northern mountains near the Tennessee border. Most folks aren't going to get a whole bunch of rain out of this, though. Look for high temperatures in the mid to upper 70s today. Some evening showers then clearing overnight and turning breezy. Look for lows in the upper 40s to around 50. Lots of Thursday sunshine. We keep the breeze going. Look for highs in the mid to upper 60s. That's your 7 weather forecast. I'm meteorologist Dan Bickford.
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Snowcaps here on 98.1 The River and Heathcliff. I'm Gibson. Good morning. Dave Matthews Band in there as well. We've got music on the way from REM and Bill Withers. And don't forget, For the Record continues at 98.1theriver.com. 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REM still alive in the final four. 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You could win the grand prize, all 32 of these albums, plus that turntable. 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Let's get back to it now with the latest from Deer Tick. Here's their new single, Mary Singletary.

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2: 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Traffic is picking up across the area now with slowdowns reported on I-26 West from Arden to Asheville and on Brevard Road between Long Shoals Road and Avery's Creek Elementary. Expect more school traffic on Overlook Road by Valley Springs Middle and on Old County Home in West Asheville. Patton Avenue and 240 West in Asheville are also tightening up right now. Drive times into Asheville on I-26 are up to 36 minutes from Hendersonville, 26 minutes from Fletcher, and 19 minutes from Weaverville.
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4: We start the day with some sunshine. Clouds may increase a bit this afternoon as a cold front steers our way, and that may bring a few showers or even a thunderstorm to the mountains as we go into the late afternoon and early evening hours. Highest chances will be near the Tennessee border. High temperatures in the mid to upper 70s today. Some early showers and then gradually clearing tonight, turning breezy, lows in the upper 40s to around 50. Sunny and breezy on Thursday. Looks like highs may only be in the mid to upper 60s. That's your 7 weather forecast. I'm meteorologist Dan Bickford.
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Metric on the river, victim of luck. It's Gibson. Good morning. We heard from REM in that run, as well as Bill Withers and Deer Tick. And don't forget, our For the Record bracket challenge continues now. In the final four, REM's Automatic for the People has survived, and they've got a tough matchup. It's Led Zeppelin 2. I mean, I don't want to say it's going to be a slaughter, but I think it might be. Zeppelin looks to advance in the matchup, I think, from my perspective. I think that might be what happens. You get your vote on at 981theriver.com. You're entered to win all of these albums in the tournament challenge and a turntable with speakers. 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

Lenny Kravitz on the river. It ain't over till it's over. It's Wednesday, man. We're halfway there. The week will be over soon enough. Friday officially on the horizon. And if you're getting out of town for the weekend, take the river with you. 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

0: 98.1 The River, Grateful Dead, Uncle John's Band. I'm Gibson. Good Wednesday morning. I hope you're enjoying the music. I know I do love some Grateful Dead, and so do you, at least according to our For the Record challenge going on now at 98.1theriver.com. We started out with 32 albums. We're down to four, and the Grateful Dead's Shakedown Street is one of them. They've survived some tough matchups, too, to get where they are, and they've got CCR's Chronicle in this one. Now, the other side of the bracket is REM's Automatic for the People versus Led Zeppelin 2. And I'm not sure how this is going to shake out, but I think if I was making a prediction, I'd say it would be the Dead versus Zeppelin in the final. But it's not up to me. It's up to you. 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Up next, we've got music from Vance Joy and the latest from Muse.
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7: Here's the latest forecast on 98.1 The River.
8: A few more clouds moving in from the northwest this afternoon as a cold front heads our way, and that could bring a few showers or even a thunderstorm for this afternoon into the early evening. Best chances will be in the northern mountains near the Tennessee border. Most folks aren't going to get a whole bunch of rain out of this, though. Look for high temperatures in the mid to upper 70s today. Some evening showers then clearing overnight and turning breezy. Look for lows in the upper 40s to around 50. Lots of Thursday sunshine. We keep the breeze going. Look for highs in the mid to upper 60s. That's your 7 weather forecast. I'm meteorologist Dan Bickford.
7: 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Different is good.

Vance Joy on 98.1 The River, Fascination in the Dark. I'm Gibson. Happy Wednesday morning to you. New music from Muse next. The new album, The Wow Signal, is due out this June on the 26th. Here's the lead single, Be With You.

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98 won the River and Bleachers with You and Forever. It's Gibson and good Wednesday morning. Gorgeous outside. I hope you're enjoying this wonderful weather. It's going to be a beautiful day to get out in the sun. 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I'm just grateful to be a part of your day right now with music from Eagle Eye Cherry. You're Saved Tonight.

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1: It's as simple as something that nobody knows it. 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

Kevin Morby's Javelin on 98.1 The River. I'm Gibson. 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And let's get to one from Zeppelin now. They're still alive, facing up against REM in the final four. We're going back to Zeppelin 3 on this one. Here's Tangerine.

Graves, Dry Spell. It's on her new album, Middle of Nowhere. I'm Gibson. Good Wednesday morning. Got music coming up here from Noah Kahn and the Wood Brothers, and we're giving away tickets to see the Wood Brothers here in Asheville this August on the 22nd. They're playing The Peel, and if you want to win those tickets, you just need to sign up with your Free River app today. We'll get to a tune from their latest album in just a minute, but right now on the river, it's Elvis Costello getting a little help from his friend Paul McCartney. For Veronica.

I'm just a witness. Witness, nothing here to see. Yeah, none of that was me.

0: 98.1 The River, the Wood Brothers from Puff of Smoke with Witness. It's Gibson. Good morning. Puff of Smoke, the Wood Brothers' ninth studio release. They were here in support of that album at Salvage Station a ways back. And the last time they were due to play in Asheville, they got snowed out. But they're back August 22nd playing the Orange Peel. And we got lucky and scooped up some tickets for this one. We're giving them away with the free River app. If you've never seen the Wood Brothers before, they're one of the most unique bands in the world. Nobody else sounds like them. And they're going to be in your hometown. You don't even have to buy a ticket if you win, but you've got to sign up for your chance. 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And stick around up next. We've got music from 311 and Duran Jones in the Indications.
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7: 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Different is good.

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98.1 The River with His Golden Messengers in the middle of it. I'm Gibson. Good morning. We heard from Third Eye Blind before that, and we've got Courtney Barnett on the way. And if there's a song you'd like to hear, let us know with your free River app or shoot us a text. 210-8571, the number to text. Let's get back into the music now with Mount Joy and Lemon Tree.

0: 98.1 The River, it's Gibson with Courtney Barnett's Sight Unseen featuring Waxahachie. Good Wednesday morning. Big news out of City Hall this week. Asheville's proposed city budget has been made public. 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
6: Here's the latest forecast on 98.1 The River.
7: A few more clouds moving in from the northwest this afternoon as a cold front heads our way, and that could bring a few showers or even a thunderstorm for this afternoon into the early evening. Best chances will be in the northern mountains near the Tennessee border. Most folks aren't going to get a whole bunch of rain out of this, though. Look for high temperatures in the mid to upper 70s today. Some evening showers, then clearing overnight and turning breezy. Look for lows in the upper 40s to around 50. Lots of Thursday sunshine. We keep the breeze going. Look for highs in the mid to upper 60s. That's your 7 weather forecast. I'm meteorologist Dan Bickford.
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98.1 The River with Coldplay and Clocks. It's Gibson and good morning. 2K for Father's Day. 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Father's Day, just about a month away, June 12th. 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

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Different is good.

98.1 The River and Melissa Etheridge with Come to My Window. It's Gibson, and thanks for hanging with me today. Enjoy this gorgeous afternoon and stick around. Jordan's in next. And I'll talk to you tomorrow morning, bright and early. Until then, enjoy the latest from Biba Doobie, teaming up with the Marias for this killer new single. Here's All I Did Was Dream of You.

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98.1 The River with Keen, Somewhere Only We Know. We also heard The Strokes, Going Shopping. That is a fun roll your windows down kind of tune. The Strokes playing in Charlotte this September, celebrating their new album, Reality Awaits. That comes out June 26th. I'm Jordan. I've got more new music on the way, too, from Death Cab for Cutie. After this classic from David Bowie. Hey, it's Wednesday. We're halfway home to the weekend. Let's dance.

0: Death Cab for Cutie on 98.1 The River, sounding so good on their new record, I Built You a Tower, that comes out June 5th. That's Riptides. And it is a metaphor for feelings and memories and keeping those all in a tower. Some of those rooms you want to access and you want to relive those memories. Others, keep them locked away forever. Throw away the key. I'm Jordan. Coming up, I've got music from Green Day and My Morning Jacket on the River.
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Springtime in the mountains, everyday magic. My morning jacket on 98.1 The River. I'm Jordan. This next band is in the final four in our For the Record contest. We have Grateful Dead this week versus Creedence Clearwater Revival. 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The other is REM versus Led Zeppelin. 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It's a tough choice. Here's Grateful Dead, Fire on the Mountain.

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Dave Matthews Band on 98.1 The River with The Space Between. They are coming in hot this weekend to Charlotte. You can see Dave Matthews Band at True Lion Amphitheater this Saturday. Stay hydrated because it is going to be a warm weekend. And, you know, you'll be doing a lot of dancing at that Dave show. So electrolytes and water to stay hydrated. I'm Jordan with Rat Boys on the River. And they're coming back to Asheville, opening for Spoon on July 5th. That Sunday show is going to be so much fun. Here's Rat Boys, Penny in the Lake.

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Finding yourself can sometimes mean just finding a song. 98.1 The River. 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Cool.

Blame It On Me from George Ezra, 98 won the river. Unless you have a sibling, then blame it on your brother. He was always my scapegoat growing up. I'm Jordan. Thanks for joining me this afternoon on 98 won the river. I've got Wheatus coming up in just a few minutes to take you back to the early 2000s after we hear from Monrovia and his angelic voice. But first, Van Morrison on the river with Moondance.

98.1 The River with Noah Kahn, The Great Divide. I'm Jordan. You know what's too expensive? Everything. Everything is too expensive right now. That's why you gotta shop sales. And this Saturday, it is the Customer Appreciation Spring Sale at Asheville Habitat for Humanity's Restore, 31 Meadow Road. 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So we're talking washers, appliances, housewares, rugs. I got some great rugs last year from the Restore. I also got some projects that I'm working

0: working on, like a mirror, and I'm refinishing the outside of it. 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I will be there in the morning from 9 to 11. Please stop by, say hi. 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
6: We start the day with some sunshine. Clouds may increase a bit this afternoon as a cold front steers our way, and that may bring a few showers or even a thunderstorm to the mountains as we go into the late afternoon and early evening hours. Highest chances will be near the Tennessee border. High temperatures in the mid to upper 70s today. Some early showers and then gradually clearing tonight, turning breezy, lows in the upper 40s to around 50. Sunny and breezy on Thursday. Looks like highs may only be in the mid to upper 60s. That's your 7 weather forecast. I'm meteorologist Dan Bickford.
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But don't

98 won the river with Modest Mouse. That's Float On. They're playing two sold out shows next month at the Orange Peel. And if you are planning on floating this summer, or maybe even this weekend because it's going to be so warm outside, make sure to check out 828newsnow.com because floating and tubing season has returned, but it's looking a little different this year. So we've got you up to speed with where to go tubing at 828newsnow.com. There's the French Broad River, of course. Some places still are closed along the River Arts District. The Green River in Saluda and Polk County, Catawba River in Marion County, and other places in Western North Carolina to go tubing. We got you linked up, 828newsnow.com. This next band is also coming to Asheville. In November, you can see Deer Tick at Eulogy, and June 5th is when their Coin-O-Matic album drops. Here's Mary Singletary.

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98.1 The River. That song just sounds like summer. Black Pumas with Ice Cream. And this weekend, it's going to feel like summer. Very warm. So get you some ice cream and don't forget about your dog. This weekend at the Hop in Black Mountain, they're having a dog ice cream social. Go for the ice cream, stay for the dogs. That's Saturday from noon to 2 at the Hop in Black Mountain. And coming up in just a few minutes, I'll let you know about another dog in the River's Critter Corner this week, Sweet Annabelle. Right now, it's The Cure, Close to Me.

98.1 The River with Buffalo Traffic Jam. That's Fool's Gold. I'm Jordan. Meet sweet Annabelle in the River's Critter Corner this week. She's a five-year-old adoptable dog from Asheville Humane Society. She is calm and affectionate, and just the sight of you makes her tail wag. She does have a little bit of a leg injury that they are addressing, but that does not

0: not stop her from being adopted from Asheville Humane Society. She does well with other dogs, but bring yours in for like a blind date to see if they get along before adopting Annabelle. Learn more about her on our River social media pages, Facebook or Instagram, or at ashevillehumane.org.
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2: A few more clouds moving in from the northwest this afternoon as a cold front heads our way, and that could bring a few showers or even a thunderstorm for this afternoon into the early evening. Best chances will be in the northern mountains near the Tennessee border. Most folks aren't going to get a whole bunch of rain out of this, though. Look for high temperatures in the mid to upper 70s today. Some evening showers, then clearing overnight and turning breezy. Look for lows in the upper 40s to around 50. Lots of Thursday sunshine. We keep the breeze going. Look for highs in the mid to upper 60s. That's your 7 weather forecast. I'm meteorologist Dan Bickford.
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98 won the river. I know about 5 French words. Mange tout is one of them, thanks to wet leg. It means eat all or eat it all in French. Thanks for joining me this afternoon. I'm Jordan with homegrown music on the river from Angel Olsen. Here's Shut Up, Kiss Me.

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Mountjoy with Highway Queen on 98.1 The River. And speaking of the highway, I-40 westbound. Just remember that one lane is closed in Haywood County near exit 33, Canton area. That's because they are doing bridge replacement work. And that is through tomorrow night at midnight. So that one lane being closed definitely causes delays and potential backup through Canton. So just keep that in mind if you're traveling westbound on I-40 this afternoon. I'm Jordan with Young the Giant, Different Kind of Love.

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98.1 The River with Cassius Culpepper. That's a man of his word. Born a star with that name, Cassius Culpepper. And that is from his debut album, Act One, that was released earlier this year. Hope you're having a great Wednesday afternoon. We're more than halfway through your workday, so that's exciting. Here's Nick Drake, Pink Moon.

0: 21st and the 22nd of August. 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
2: 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Different is good.

98.1 The River. I'm not angry, but I'm a little hangry. Getting there. It's dinner time. Concrete Blonde with Joey. Thanks for joining me today. I'm Jordan. Remember to vote in our For the Record contest at midnight tonight. The final four goes to the final two. So starting tomorrow morning, you'll just have two records to vote for in For the Record. Hope you have a great evening, and I'll leave you with Johnny Blue Skies and the Dark Clouds. Here's Situation.

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just like Joshua on the fabled walls of Jericho. I'm here to tear down the institution. God spoke to me, said, listen to me. I anoint you with the power that'll get them all moving. You're agitated, you're prayed and meditated, you're concentrated on getting elevated. By sundown, one day, you who come will be blessed with a big money blessing. You will be doubted by all the unbelievers on all of the things I'm addressing. But you must tell seven friends. You must first bring seven friends. And don't be selfish and keep this all to yourself and don't eat shellfish. Hate is trying to take someone else's love for yourself.

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